0: ¡Es que el casco!
1: ¡Atento!

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But you are.

0: substacle, sub-subcon, sub-substack, sub-basement, Chief's company, sub-3G,
1: fuck,
0: house is not a home, it's a dream, house is not a home.

Good evening. I'm David Hogan, Mayor of Oklahoma City. And I bring a special proclamation from the people of Oklahoma City. I'm David Hogan, to hereby congratulate the Flaming Lips on 40 years. Thank them for their loyalty to Oklahoma City, and to hereby proclaim Labor Day weekend of 2024 to be Flaming Lips weekend in Oklahoma City. And to further proclaim that we will always love you. Ladies and gentlemen, with no further ado, please welcome celebrating their 40th anniversary in their hometown.

And here we are in our Top of the Pop studio in London with everybody lined up for the finale. And that leaves the Kinks to line it all up for us, which they're quite happy to do in their usual marvellous style with Monica.

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I miss the crumb, don't like it, ain't gonna have it, yeah. I miss the crumb, don't like it, ain't gonna have it, yeah. No bound house women, garden drinking, no beer. I miss the crumb, don't like it, ain't gonna have it, yeah. I saw the Baptist sister jumped up and began to shout. 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I had a Baptist sister jumped up and began to shout, brother, I'm so glad that a whiskey voted out. Mr. Crumb don't like it, ain't gonna have it, yeah. I saw the Methodist sister jumped up and had a fit. I saw the Methodist sister jumped up and had a fit. I saw the Methodist sister jumped up and had a fit. You a doggone story, which ain't gone yet. So Mr. Crumb don't like it, ain't gonna have it, yeah. I saw the Presbyterian sister turn around and begin to grin. I saw the Presbyterian sister turn around and begin to grin. I saw the Presbyterian sister turn around, begin to grin. Lord, I believe I start out the bell of house again. So Mr. Crumb won't like it, ain't gonna have it, yeah. I saw the deacon looked around, sister, why in the world don't you hurry? I saw the deacon looked around, sister, why in the world don't you hurry? I said the deacon looked around, sister, why don't you hurry? I rush seek you drunk, the whitey harbor's good, now Mr. Crumb don't like it.

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I got a John the Conqueror. 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

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It's a very intimate room. I usually have problems playing. This is a nice room. It's very well organized, clean. Everybody's nice, but it's very intimate. You're just right there. Everybody's right here. These guys are right here. They're drinking their beers. Just having some beers. Everybody's just right there. These guys are having 4 glasses of wine, 2 of them, and a bottle of water. 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These guys have a whole 6-pack of beer. It's just one of these places. Everybody's just there. Everybody's just there doing their thing. I got like 5 things to drink up here. I got some milk. When you're from Ohio, you drink milk. It's the thing. You just drink milk. All right, this next song. It's a song off a new record I've got coming out, October 6th. It's called Mark. I made this record with these 2 guys named Ben Boy and Jim White. And therefore the record is called Mark Kozlik with Ben Boy and Jim White. Neither one of those guys are here tonight. I got a lot of other great people up here. I'm gonna introduce them later. But this is a song off that record and it's called

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I'd like to introduce them to you. A fellow Englishman on keyboards, Mr. Tony Kaye. Three gentlemen from New York on guitar, Carlos Alomar. On drums, Dennis Davis. On bass guitar, George Murray. A Canadian, but a guitarist nonetheless, Stacey Hayden. 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
1: A free

do some introductions here. The song you just heard was written by our rhythm guitar player, and that's Rodney Kroll over here. Rodney Kroll? All right, good song. Over here playing the pedal steel guitar, we have Mr. Hank DeVito. On the drums, we have John Ware. Like you're playing bass, he just played a little bit of banjo, Emery Gordy. All right. Those hot licks you've been hearing on the Telecaster, that's Mr. James Burton. Come on, come on. And, all right. And back over here, possessing the best left hand in the business. Let's see the left hand. Let's see that left hand, Glenn D. Mr. Glenn D. Harden. All right. All right, let's take this one away.

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Howdy. Did you ever think you'd see Brian Wilson at the Roxy? I'm Jeffrey Foskett, and I'd like to introduce the other members of this fabulous band that we have from Los Angeles, California, singing all some great background parts, Miss Taylor Mills. And from Chicago, Illinois, he wants to be introduced as Barbie Cappuccino, but his real name is Scott Bennett. And two of the best rhythm section players around, the Tasty Brothers, Mr. Jimmy Hines on drums, Mr. Bob Lizick on bass. And we are fortunate to have with us tonight from the band Poi Dog Pondering on saxophony and flutes and harmonica, Mr. Paul Mertens. And some of you might recognize these fellows. They play here once in a while. They're called the Wonder Mints, Mr. Mikey D'Amico, Mr. Nicky Wonder, Proben Gregory, and Mr. Darian Sahanaja. And batting cleanup tonight, the man we all came to see and hear, the great Brian Wilson.

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0: These men have receptions, Matlock, A50632, and Bat Shelter, A39879. 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

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Ron Lane bass and Ron Wood on guitar.

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I know that others find you in the light that sifted down through tinted window panes, and yet I seem to feel you near tonight in this dim, quiet starlight on the plains. I thank you, Lord, that I'm placed so well, that you've made my freedom so complete, that I'm no slave to whistle, clock, or bell, nor weak-eyed prisoner of Wall or Street. 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You know about the reasons that are hid. You understand the

Descaricasco, Bayona. 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